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That is Interpol with See Out Loud, brand new music, and welcome into the 7 o'clock hour already here on 90.9 The Bridge. Some beautiful stormy weather in and around the Kansas City area this evening, and hope you're staying safe, but maybe getting a chance to enjoy it. Love those summer thunderstorms. Coming up, Flaming Lips, music from Sugar. It's a brand new one from Sugar. Also some Temple of the Dog in a little bit. Right now, it's Brandi Carlile with Human on The Bridge.

0: part of a batch of music that they released recently, their first in about 30 years, the band Sugar, together with that lineup, keep looping about AI skepticism, and that is right here on 90.9 The Bridge. Fight Test from Flaming Lips before that, and still to come, we are going to play you the latest from Death Cab for Cutie. It's a track called Stone Over Water, also Local 909 from Katie Guillen and The Drive. We're going to hear the latest from Avalanches and Temple of the Dog right after this. 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

Every single weekend featuring Jamie XX, that is Avalanche's Local 909 from Katie Guillen and The Drive, before that with Outcome, and still coming up, how about some Tribe Called Quest? We're going to take it back to 1991's The Low End Theory. Got a pretty new one from this band called The Paranoids with a Y. Tracy Don't on the way, and right now the latest from Biba Doobie, it's Sun Has Set, and you're listening to Kansas City's Indie Alternative. It's 90.9 The Bridge.

0: Labonte approaches. 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
0: Behind her intended runner, in again, and Shalinga pulls it in! Deborah Shalinga has scored again!
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0: some indie punk garage rock. That's music from the Paranoids with a Y instead of an I. They're out of LA. The name of the track, Tracy Don't, here on the Bridge. Before that, A Tribe Called Quest with Scenario. And coming up still, Annabelle Dinda with Whatever You Wanna. We're also going to play some Manchester Orchestra. I've got Jungle on the way in just a little bit. And Alabama Shakes coming up as we continue to work our way a little closer to the 8 o'clock hour. Going to take it back to a single they dropped last year called Another Life. Coming up,
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She was just in town on Monday out at the Record Bar. Annabelle Dinda with Whatever You Wanna. Another Life from Alabama Shakes before that. And coming up next, let's keep it rolling with Manchester Orchestra from A Black Mile to the Surface.

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their brand new album is called Sunshine. It's Jungle with the Wave. And here we are already into the 8 o'clock hour. Welcome to it. Coming up, I've got a brand new single for you from the band Ebb with three B's. Ebb. Also Hozier, some Steve Lacy. Got Mary in the Junkyard on the way. Going to hear from Poe as well. Right now it's Snail Mail with Dead End. 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

There is a relatively new band, and they are getting a lot of love out of the UK, South London. They're called Ebb, spelled E-B-B-B. Makes it easier to look them up. It comes up pretty quickly, so I appreciate that. The name of the track, Come Alive. Before that, Smashing Pumpkins. Also, Snail Mail and Jungle in that set. And coming up still, we are going to hear a brand new one from Steve Lacy, who dropped the album, Oh Yeah, back in July. There are some really great songs on this album. If you want to go look into that, the name of the track I'm going to play for you is the lead single from the album. It's called The Feeling. Also, Super Organism on the way. Some music from Poe and Hozier right after this as we continue deeper into the 8 o'clock hour here on Kansas City's Indie Alternative.

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a beautiful new single from Mary in the Junkyard. It's called Crash Landing. Everybody Wants to Be Famous from Super Organism before that. Also, Steve Lacy and Hozier in that set. Still to come, this band getting ready to come to Knuckleheads here in Kansas City, Driving and Crying with their latest. Also, music from the Smiths. Right now, we are going to go back to 1995's Hello.

0: Wake it up. 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That's my stop.
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That's a really fun cast of characters. Toon Yards on that release, as well as the Linda Lindas. Brand new music from Tao with Sick of the Times. Before that, the Smiths. Stop me if you think you've heard this one before. And coming up still, Panda Bear and Sonic Boom with the title track from their latest release, A Question of When. Also REM, some Blessing Joel Lee. And Local 909 from Kevin Morby. Going to play you the track Javelin, which is taken from his brand new album, Little Wide Open, which he talked about at length and performed some songs from in the Bridge Studios before the release of that album.

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Panda Bear and Sonic Boom with A Question of When. That is the title track from their brand new release here on The Bridge. Kevin Morby with Javelin before that from his brand new album, Little Wide Open. And we're going to keep it rolling now, taking it back to 1994's Monster, R.E.M. with Bang and Blame. 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

You know, he joined us in the Bridge Studios recently when he was in town playing with Corey Wong out at the Truman, though he's getting ready to come back through Kansas City now in support of his brand new album, Time Will Tell, which is where you can find that track we just came out of, Black Dog Rabbit Hole from Devin Gilfillian, into the 9 o'clock hour here on the Bridge with the latest from Cardinals up next. It's

0: That's a fantastic album title. The unmistakable vocals of Baby Rose from her brand new album, Yearnalism. It's better on 90.9 The Bridge. Coming up, latest from Jack White. Also getting ready to play a sold out. Well, no, he should be on stage right now. Not even getting ready. Like probably right in the middle of his set. Out at the Uptown Theater, Jesse Wells with Horses and Glass Animals with Black Mambo. Coming up right after this here on 90.9 The Bridge.
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You are listening to Kansas City's 90.9 The Bridge with Robin Hitchcock there, brand new from his album The Confuser. It's How to Feel All Right. He's such a phenomenal lyricist. Just has a way with words in general, really. Jesse Wells before that and Bomba

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0: It's been interesting to read about their shows. I don't know. Like, one of the things that I read was like, they're pretty big in England right now. And, you know, very much in like the Fat Dog camp and the Get Down Services camp, Opus Kink with Come Over, Do Me Wrong. And one of the things I read about them was like, you know, I'm not even sure after attending one of their shows that they like their fans, but their fans love them. I don't, take that as you will. That's an interesting approach from a band angle, I guess. Opus Kink before that, Missing Persons. We're going to get you some music from Cage the Elephant in just a little bit. Also Yatsine and the latest from Metric as we move into the 10 o'clock hour. Coming up here on The Bridge.
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90.9 The Bridge from Cage the Elephant. It's a brand new one called Beaches in Tennessee. 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If you'd like to check out that conversation, bridge909.org, the place to go. 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

Time is a Bomb. That is brand new music from Metric. And welcome into the 10 o'clock hour with Julia Jacqueline on the way, Sylvanesso, Modest Mouse, and some local 909 from Sweeping Promises. Rostam right now with Back of a Truck, taking it to his brand new release, American Stories. 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

0: Ah, brand new Julia Jacklin on Kansas City's 90.9 The Bridge. And happy almost Thursday to you as we get ready for the weekend. 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And if you are someone who understandably loves and tunes in for the specialty shows on Saturday nights, Sonic Spectrum, The Z Show, Go DJ, they're going to still happen. They're just going to get pushed to different times. So Sonic Spectrum is actually going to just be a truncated show this weekend. So it's going to go from 6 to 7:30. And then, of course, the pregame is going to start and we'll go into the game. And then the Z Show and Go DJ going to air directly after the game when it ends at around 9:45, 10 o'clock. And so, again, those will be happening. And if you don't normally listen during appointment time anyway, you know, those are going to go directly to the website so you can listen to them at any point at bridge909.org. But again, that's happening this Saturday. Going to keep the music rolling with Pearl Jam right after this on 90.9 The Bridge.
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90.9 The Bridge with a pretty new single there from the band Ill Peach. It's called Rodeo. Modest Mouse before that. And up next from Lawrence, Kansas, signed to Sub Pop, it's Sweeping Promises with Shooting Shadows.

0: Kevin Morby's new album, Little Wide Open, is a love letter to the Midwest, where he was raised and where he lived for the last several years. 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

0: 90.9 The Bridge. That is Kneecap, some Smugglers and Scholars. Still coming up, Leon Bridges. Also the Shins, and then we'll work our way into the World Cafe in the 11 o'clock hour with some Courtney Barnett before we get there. Courtney Barnett getting ready to come to Kansas City on the 15th. 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It's one of the shows we've got tickets to give away to. We've also got tickets to give away to John Mulaney and Mo and Empire of the Sun. 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And Independence Roots Music Festival. All of that, you can find out more at bridge909.org/contest. And we're going to keep the music rolling with Violet Grohl's Bug in the Cake right after this on The Bridge.
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90.9 The Bridge with Leon Bridges, Light the Way. And coming up next, I'm going to leave you with a track from The Shins that James Mercer was inspired to write after he had daughters. It's called Name for You. Courtney Barnett as well, before we move into the 11 o'clock hour. Got some tickets to register to win if you'd like. Enter to win. Maybe get to see that show courtesy of The Bridge at bridge909.org coming up on August 15th. And then World Cafe as usual on the way in the 11 o'clock hour. I hope you get to enjoy the rest of your night. Thanks for being here with us on The Bridge.

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3: Kevin Morby's new album, Little Wide Open, is kind of a love letter to the Midwest, where he was raised and where he lived for the last several years. It's a part of the country he finds endlessly inspiring.
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3: Coming up, we talk about how the Midwest has fueled his creativity, both the content of his songs and the strength of his imagination. He also talks about the mystery of fatherhood, something that was approaching for him very quickly when we recorded this interview.
4: We have no idea what to actually expect and what it's actually going to feel like until it happens. I think we just can't, you know, wait to meet whoever this person's going to be.
3: A conversation with Kevin Morby, and he performs live today. I'm Raina Duras, and this is World Cafe.
1: The Bridge. 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
3: So this song that you're about to hear, it started as a simple, basic folk song, but then Ken Kalay, who produced Fleetwood Mac's Rumours, said, Stevie wanted it to grow. It just kind of snuck up on you. The next thing I knew, it was getting kind of creepy. He's talking about Gold Dust Woman. This is Fleetwood Mac. Ooh.

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1: Kevin Morby performing Javelin from his new album, Little Wide Open. 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

Ford and Reese McKenzie. It has been a while since I've done this, but I need your input. I just wrote this little verse thing. I really like it, but I have absolutely no idea what a chorus would even sound like for this song. Maybe it's like a weird singing song where it's just eight verses and no chorus, but I don't feel that I can

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That is new music discovery from Blonde Redhead. It's called Blood Spilled for you on this Thursday morning. Portugal the Man, Teddy Swims, and Jack White round out the top of the 6 o'clock hour. Just a reminder that earlier this week, out of nowhere, John Gourley from Portugal the Man stopped by the Bridge Studios. You can find that conversation

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Some Tori Amos for you. That is Past the Mission, Hum with Stars, Leon Bridges, and Barr Brothers as the 6 o'clock hour rolls on a Thursday morning. 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
1: Behind her intended runner, in again, and Shalinga pokes it in! 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
0: The KC Current are back on the road against Houston Dash this Saturday, August 8th. 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Just a reminder, later on today, we will have a couple of Bridge pre-sales officially underway as of 10 o'clock this morning. Classic Albums Live, The Eagles, Hotel California, that will be at the Kauffman Center on February 6th. Also, Classic Albums Live, Meatloaf, Bat 50, The Neverland Express, and Andrew Pollock. That show also has a Bridge pre-sale that will go from 10 a.m. until 11:59 p.m. tonight. You can find more info on the Bridge concert calendar or on the app and bridge909.org. We get back to music now with a brand new track. It's from Ebb, E-B-B-B, three B's in that one. It's called Come Alive.

0: That is the latest from Radke. It's called Strays. That is Local 909 from their most recent album, which we talked a lot about at their last 909 session, recorded just a few weeks ago. And a belated happy birthday to Solomon. I saw yesterday it was his birthday. Before Radke, you heard Kim Gordon, Nathaniel Rateliff, and also Ebb with New Music Discovery. On the way, we will kick off the 7 o'clock hour with Sylvan Esso, but we come back in just a moment on the bridge with Cure.
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1: 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We

Snail Mail and Sylvan Esso's latest, officially kicking off the 7 o'clock hour for us here on the bridge as we talk about what it means for August 6th on this day list. Lots of birthdays today. If it's yours, happy birthday. You probably know who you share it with, but just in case, the incredible actress Michelle Yeoh, M. Night Shyamalan, also Vera Farmiga, who has been in a gazillion movies and is wonderful in all of them, Sol Moon Frye, aka Punky Brewster herself, Lucille Ball was born on this date, also Elliot Smith and Andy Warhol, Edith Roosevelt shares a birthday with them, and Alexander Fleming, thank you for the discovery of penicillin, by the way. And we cannot, in any form or fashion, leave out Leslie Odom Jr., who had been working for quite some time, but really won the hearts of people in Hamilton. And anytime you can play a song from Hamilton, you should do it.

She single-handedly did more for the spectacle business than anybody else I can think of. That is Lisa Loeb and Nine Stories with Stay, I Missed You. It actually went number one on this date in 1994, stayed there for 3 weeks. It was recorded for her friend Ethan Hawke when he asked her to write a song for the Reality Bites soundtrack. Before that, you heard Stevie Nicks and Tom Petty, one of the songs that appeared on her solo album, Belladonna, released on this date in 1981. In 1982, it was Pink Floyd's The Wall opening in movie theaters. In 1988, Guns N' Roses' Appetite for Destruction went number one after spending 57 weeks on the charts, still the best-selling debut album of all time in the U.S. It is, of course, August 6th, and that means today is National Root Beer Float Day, National Wiggle Your Toes Day, National Fresh Breath Day, and National Farm Workers Day. And I say it's a good thing that it's Fresh Breath Day because it's also National Gossip Day. So I've got a couple songs ready to go for you as we continue celebrating August 6th here on The Bridge.

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You heard Swap Meet in there, Tom Petty and Outkast. Now, I realize I played Stevie Nicks and Tom Petty during the On This Day list. However, I got a really nice text message on the request line and said, you know, I'm really missing Tom Petty and hearing his voice. And of course, I will play Last DJ for you. What a huge loss Tom Petty was. Hope you're having a great Thursday morning so far. We've got a lot of great music still to come right after

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The latest from Alabama Shakes kicks off the 8 o'clock hour. I feel hope coming. We'll hear from Mary in the Junkyard on the way. Also Dominic Fike and Bob Moses, but now Lucy Dacus with Planting Tomatoes.

That is called Crash Landing. It's from Mary in the Junkyard with Moby, Lucy Dacus, and the latest from Alabama Shakes, rounding out the top of the 8 o'clock hour for you on listener supported 90.9 The Bridge. If you have a moment, you might want to swing by the contest tab. We are giving you a chance to pick up tickets to several upcoming shows, including Saturday's Independence Roots Music Festival, Train with Bare Naked Ladies and Matt Nathanson at Morton Amphitheater next Wednesday night, Courtney Barnett in town at the Truman next weekend, Empire of the Sun at Morton Amphitheater, John Mulaney at Starlight, and Mo at Knuckleheads. You can throw your name in for each and every one of those, or however you want to do it. Just keep an eye on your email. That's how we'll contact you when your name is drawn. Now, speaking of artists who are coming to Kansas City, in our next set, we'll hear from Charlie Crockett. We'll also get in some De La Soul and Dominic Fike.

0: and Dominic Fike up next.
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know rock and roll, unless your name's Brewster, cause Brewster's a punk. Parents let go cause it's magic in the air. Criticizing rap shows you're out of order. Stop looking, listen to the phrase and Fred Astaire's, and don't get offended while Mace Do-Si-Do's your daughter. A tri-camera roll system is now set. Fly around the store under Daisy Productions. It stands for the inner sound, y'all, and y'all can bet that the action's not a trick, but

0: De La Soul, Bob Moses, and Dominic Fike as another set wraps up, with another one coming up next.
1: It's been almost a decade since World Cafe first met Devin Gilfillian. Originally from Philly, he moved to Nashville and caught our ear with his social consciousness, rootsy melodies, and soulful grooves. Gilfillian returns to the show for a mini-concert playing songs from his new album called Time Will Tell. It's Devin Gilfillian on the next World Cafe.
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0: From their new album, You're Gonna Need a Little Music, that is the latest from Yard Act. It's called New Beginnings. Muse right before it, Black Keys, and Slowpulp's latest called Better Man.
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0: She picked up a Grammy for a collaboration that she did in 2026. That is Baby Rose. Better, you never know. Her new album could very well land her another nomination. It's called Journalism. Before Baby Rose, it was Matthew Sweet, Post Sex Nachos with SOS, and Interpol rounding out the top of the 9 o'clock hour for you here on The Bridge. A reminder, we do have some Bridge pre-sales that will officially go underway today at 10. The Classic Albums Live, The Eagles with Hotel California at the Kauffman Center on February 6th. Also, Classic Albums Live, Meatloaf, Bat 50, The Neverland Express, and Andrew Pollock. That is at the Kauffman Center on April 8th. Both of them will have a Bridge pre-sale that begins at 10 a.m. and lasts until 11:59 p.m. tonight. In our next set, Linda Linda's, Grace Ives, and Phoenix up next.
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You heard Jane's Addiction, Linda Linda's in Phoenix. 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
1: Behind her intended runner, in again, and Shalinga posts it in! 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
0: The KC Current are back on the road against Houston Dash this Saturday, August 8th. Kickoff at 7:45 with pregame at 7:30. 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I'm very excited to get to premiere for you a brand new song from Creepy Jingles. We love them here. And talk about some peak songwriting, the lyrics, the wittiness that they always use. So this is going to be called You Don't Trend. It's going to be the first single off their upcoming EP, which comes out on August 28th. Their next show will be at Mini Bar on that date, August 28th, with Hotel Leo and Terry Quinn and the Coyotes. It's also the first release with newcomers to the band, Joseph Peaks on lead guitar, Brian Herkin on drums, and of course Jocelyn Nixon and Andrew Woody in the band as well. From Jocelyn, who said, "I had a ton of fun writing this song. I giggled through crafting each cheeky line. I think the song is a commentary on the leveraging of privilege, wealth, power, beauty, prestige to manufacture insecurity, societal pressure, superficiality, competitive conformity, and validation chasing in order to further fortify the outdated pay-to-play power structures that keep faceless men well-fed in ivory towers." It's probably that, or it's like a musical adaptation mashup of She's All That, The Princess Diaries. Whatever you want, really. Pick your poison. To misquote the late, great philosopher William Joel, it's just mock and roll to me. It's brand new music discovery on 90.9 The Bridge. This is the Creepy Jingles with You Don't Trend.

0: It's brand new music from Jungle. That is called The Wave. David Byrne right before that, Strokes, and a brand new song from Creepy Jingles, a premiere. You can find more info all about that song and Creepy Jingles on 90.9 The Bridge or on our app. Coming up, Morning Misty, we'll hand things over to Midday Misty. And before that happens, we'll hear from Barty Strange, Fiona Apple, and Will Daly is next on The Bridge.
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Shamika said I had potential. 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Shamika said I had potential. Shamika said I had potential.

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Shamika said I had potential. Shamika said I had potential. Shamika said I had potential.

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Shamika said I had potential. Shamika said I had potential. Shamika said I had potential.

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Their new album comes out 2 weeks from tomorrow. It'll be the self-titled Gold album this time around. It is Weezer starting off middays for you with Carly from Wednesday, featured on their latest We Might As Well Be Strangers. Coming up, Mike Doty. We'll hear from Jesse Wells, who was in town for a sold-out show just last night. And now it's J. Jerome 87. Track and Field is on the bridge.

That has come again, the latest from Jim James, right before it, Beck, who has officially sold out his show at the Uptown Theater on October 4th. It's funny, there was one ticket. There was one ticket that had been sitting there for a little bit, and it is officially gone. Somebody scored it. You also heard J. Jerome 87 and Weezer's latest. Now, speaking of J. Jerome 87, earlier this week, hopefully you caught him on World Cafe. Tonight, there will be a brand new episode with our friend Devin Gilfillian on there. He was in town not too terribly long ago, did a 909 session for us. He's going to be back in Kansas City coming up in September. Absolutely love him. So if you love him as much as we do, tonight, 11 o'clock, World Cafe will be featuring him. In our next set, we'll hear from Orla Gartland, Jesse Wells, and Mike Doty.

0: and Mike Doty is next.
1: 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Channing Wilson is coming to Knuckleheads Saturday, August 8th. From Taylor Sheridan's The Road, Chen

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Carla Gartland for you on this Thursday morning with Jesse Wells, who was in town for an incredible sold-out show last night. It moved to the Uptown Theater. Jesse, well, I think he's just going to get bigger and bigger and bigger and bigger. So hopefully you were able to be in the room last night. We started off this set with Mike Doty, and now it's Lee Fields on the bridge with Wish You Were Here.

0: It's been almost a decade since World Cafe first met Devin Gilfillian. Originally from Philly, he moved to Nashville and caught our ear with his social consciousness, rootsy melodies, and soulful grooves. Gilfillian returns to the show for a mini concert playing songs from his new album called Time Will Tell. It's Devin Gilfillian on the next World Cafe.
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0: 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On the way before 11, Frog Pond, Get Down Services, and Kevin Morby is next.
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3: Kansas City's indie alternative.

That is Get Down Services with I Can't Die Like That. Some Joan Jett and the Blackhearts before that, and Kevin Morby, Rock Bottom, as another long set is officially underway. We'll start off the 11 o'clock hour with the latest from Queens of the Stone Age, but now, spoiler alert, it's an artist that maybe you saw in the premiere of season 4 of Ted Lasso. I was like, oh, talk about a love letter to Kansas City. Thank you, thank you, thank you for it, because... yeah, it made my heart very happy. This is Frog Pond and B on the Bridge.

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That is called Easy Street. It's new music discovery from Queens of the Stone Age featuring Nikki Lane. On the way, we'll hear from Vince Staples and Tame Impala, also Radiohead, and now Portugal the Man, who just so happened to stop by the Bridge Studios on Monday just to say hi. John Gourley was in here. You can find that conversation on the app and bridge909.org. And in the meantime,

0: It's called Rodeo from Il Peach on 90.9 The Bridge with Radiohead, Portugal the Man, and New Queens of the Stone Age. Rounding out the top of the 11 o'clock hour for you. We do have a couple of Bridge pre-sales officially underway until 11:59 p.m. tonight. Both are happening at the Kauffman Center. The first is on February 6th. It is part of the Classic Albums Live series. This one is The Eagles with Hotel California. And then on April 8th, Classic Albums Live again, Meatloaf, Bat 50, The Neverland Express, and Andrew Pollack. 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On the way is Kurt Vile. We'll hear new music from Tao and Blanchell after a quick message of support.
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That is Tame Impala with Elephant on 90.9 The Bridge. I was just reading something. no spoilers, please, because we haven't seen it yet. But apparently Tame Impala also on the soundtrack for the new Spider-Man movie. It looks so good. my boys have been catching up. I'm rewatching. There's no catching up. We've seen it a gazillion times, the previous Spider-Man movies, and I think we're headed there this weekend to join the rest of the gazillion people who are doing so. Before Tame Impala, Vince Staples and also Blonde Shell in there as this long set continues. She Wants Revenge and Kurt Vile in a moment, and now it's U2 with New Year's Day on listener-supported 90.9 The Bridge.

0: 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And the space princess herself, Ravina. 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

0: The new album, Show Me, will be out on October 30th, and it has collaborations with all kinds of people, my goodness, including Nico Case, apparently. That song you just heard is the new track called Sick of the Times. It has Tune Yards and the Linda Lindas, and I guess she just said, hey, everybody, I'm going to be in the studio. You want to come hang out for a little bit? And they went, oh, I can sing on this, and I need a different group of friends. Actually, no, I would never be invited to sing on a song. They'd be like, could you run out to my car? Yeah, Sarah Bradshaw's laughing. She's heard me sing before. They'd be like, hey, I left something in my car. Could you run out and get that real quick? It'd be, yeah, we'll wait for you. It's fine.
1: Hand claps.
0: Sarah can sing, actually. Let's see. Before that, you heard She Wants Revenge, Kurt Vile, and You Too, as we wrap up a long set for you on this Thursday morning, noon hour, right around the corner with the latest from Cage the Elephant. We've got Michigander coming up, Genesis Owusu, who I can't hear enough of, and Arctic Monkeys coming up next on The Bridge.
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2: 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Prairie Village Jazz Festival, September 12th at Harmon Park, presented by the City of Prairie Village, a proud supporter of The Bridge.
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Human Again is Genesis Owusu's latest with Arctic Monkeys. Right before it, Cage the Elephant has a new song. It'll kick off the noon hour. But now Michigander, they're going to be back in Kansas City coming up to Record Bar in October. This is Freaking Out on the Bridge.

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0: assume it'll be on an album. Right now, we don't really have information about that. So, enjoy it while you can. It's Beaches in Tennessee, the latest from Cage the Elephant, starting off the noon hour for you on this Thursday. Jalen Naganda has a new song. You're going to hear it coming up. Also, J.D. McPherson. Hey, are you wearing a J.D. McPherson shirt?
1: I am.
0: You are. That's perfect. Now, though, Suki Waterhouse, Back in Love, continues the Bridge Music.

0: Love a new Jalen Naganda. That is Burning Temptation. I was going to say, ooh, salmonella for
1: jalapenos.
0: Jalapenos. Oh, no, that is bad. Before that, you heard Eels, Suki Waterhouse, and the latest from Cage the Elephant called Beaches in Tennessee. Again, that's going to be on a new album. We just don't have any info about it yet. I don't know if they're still recording it or what. They went, here's a single, enjoy, and that's perfectly okay. Coming up, we'll hear a brand new song from Arab Strap, which I think is one of Sarah's favorites right now. Phoebe Bridgers in there as well, which is one of Michelle's favorites. Actually, it's one of all of our favorites. Who are we kidding? And we come back in just a moment with Funny Business. Alice Merton is next.
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2: I read today of glory times, the joys of yesteryear. But I remember watching Threads and growing up in fear. 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We have done, turn them face the blast, and hope you don't survive.

0: I love some good sarcasm in a song.
1: Can I just tell you? All right, so Arab Strap just in general, but that song in particular, I was like, I hope, I mean, I feel like, look, like, you know, our listeners are amazing, so I know you're going to get it. But I'm like, that sarcasm is so strong there that there might be a couple lines you may be like, wait, what are you saying?
2: Wait a minute.
1: Just go read the whole lyric sheet, man. Just read the whole lyric sheet. It's phenomenal. Big fans. Love Arab Strap.
0: Yeah, it's called Fighting For You. It's new music discovery here on The Bridge. It is a fun one, for sure.
1: Yeah, and they've got a brand new album coming out in a full length in any time. And it's been a while, like, as days get dark.
0: It has been, yeah.
1: Which, if you want an amazing album just to go back to and fall into and let yourself just revel and swim in, As Days Get Dark is a really good one to go back to. But it's been a minute, and so I was really happy to see a full length coming from those guys.
0: Yay, new music. Our next artist is going to be in town coming up on the 15th over at the Truman. We're giving you a chance to win tickets right now on the contest tab on the app and bridge909.org. John Hart going to be having a conversation with Courtney Barnett.
1: Yes.
0: Very much looking for, I mean, they've had conversations in the past, but yeah, I think this is going to be
1: There's been a lot going on. And honestly, it's been
0: a long time.
1: 12 years.
0: Has it been that long?
1: It has. 2014.
0: Yeah. I think maybe next week we'll get to hear that conversation.
1: Yeah. Yep.
0: Yeah. There's going to be some fun stuff around it too. It's Courtney Barnett. This one featuring Waxahachie is called Sight Unseen on the Bridge.

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1: And Labonte scores! 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
1: Behind her intended runner, in again, and Shalinga pokes it in! Deborah Shalinga has scored again!
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0: Oh, I feel like Casey Kasem. This is great. Also, we'll hear from Avalanche's and REM. Superman is next.
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Jamie XX featured on the latest from Avalanche is called Every Single Weekend with REM right before it. Up next, a birthday wish from Jim to his BFF, Cassandra. Hope you have a wonderful birthday. This is Cyndi Lauper, I Drove All Night.

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1: 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We

We start off the 1 o'clock hour with back-to-back artists who were in town over the last few days. Annabelle Dinda with Whatever You Wanna, in town at Record Bar this past Monday night, and the night before out at Starlight. Young the Giant. This is Different Kind of Love on the Bridge.

So he's currently out on this sold out tour, and apparently on his days off, he's just popping in little dive bars and just playing in the corner. There'll be like eight people there until they figure it out, and then it's packed. And I guess he's been doing that for a bit. So you never know, if you're going to see Billy Strings somewhere, check out the dive bars. You heard Hole right before that, Young the Giant and Annabelle Dinda. Both those artists just in town earlier.

0: here this week. It's been a very, very busy week in regard to live music and live events, and it's not slowing down anytime soon. And we do our best, if we can, to make sure we get you to as many shows as possible. Right now, you have a chance of picking up tickets for Saturday's Independence Roots Music Festival. Train with Bare Naked Ladies and Matt Nathanson, Courtney Barnett, Empire of the Sun, John Mulaney, and Mo. All of those are running right now on the contest tab on the app and bridge909.org. I think there's like five more starting tomorrow, so no slowing down anytime soon. In our next set, we'll hear from Black Keys and Franz Ferdinand and some Rocket after a quick message of support.
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Franz Ferdinand and Know You Girls. Devin Gilfillian's latest right before that. You'll hear him tonight on World Cafe at 11 o'clock. Rocket starting off this long set with Black Keys and Metric on the way, but now it's Helena DeLand on the bridge.

0: Time is a bomb. That is the latest from Metric on 90.9 The Bridge. Andrew McMahon in the Wilderness right before that. Black Keys and Helena DeLand as we officially wrap up Along Set on this Thursday afternoon. Another one on the way with Arrested Development, New Sugar, and Hot Chip. And just a reminder, we do have a couple of Bridge pre-sales officially underway. Both of them at the Kauffman Center, both lasting until tonight at 11:59 p.m. Both of them classic albums live. The first one is The Eagles, Hotel California on February 6th. The second one is Meatloaf, Bat 50, The Neverland Express, and Andrew Pollock. That one is on April 8th. So if you need more info, you can find them on the app and, of course, bridge909.org.
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0: 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That is Keep Looping on Listener Supported, 90.9 The Bridge. Hot Chip right before it with Biba Doobie on deck to kick off the 2 o'clock hour. But now it's Tennessee from Arrested Development.
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Biba Doobie with her latest Sun Has Set on 90.9 The Bridge. She officially starts off the 2 o'clock hour for you with music on the way from Radke and Alanis Morissette. And now it's Teddy Swims, Mr. Know-It-All, on The Bridge.

0: kind of has that classic sound, but also new. And who could do that better than Robin Hitchcock? It's New Music Discovery, How to Feel All Right. Cold War Kids right before that, who hopefully you caught over the weekend, opening up for Young the Giant out of Starlight. Teddy Swims and Beba Doobie's latest as we round out the top of the 2 o'clock hour. In our next set, Rap Boys, also Steve Lacy, and Alanis Morissette is next on The Bridge.
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Counting down the days until Johnny Blue Skies and the Dark Clouds will be here in Kansas City. That date is September 26th. You can find more info on the Bridge concert calendar. Radke's latest Strays right before it. Alanis Morissette as well. And now Rat Boys continues the Bridge music with Anywhere.

0: I'm Anna Maria Sayer. Next time on Tiny Desk Radio. An hour of calming music with indie folk from the Innocence Mission. And the space princess herself, Ravina. 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

0: The Feeling is the latest from Steve Lacy with Foles and Rat Boys right before it. A reminder, the KC Current back out on the road this weekend with a late game on Saturday. Kickoff at 7:45, pregame at 7:30. They're up against Houston Dash. It's a late game. It's a weird time, but it'll be here. We'll have coverage of the KC Current on the air, the app, and bridge909.org, made possible with support by Johnson County Public Library. So hopefully going for that win. Coming in after three is John Hart. Before then, MGMT, They Might Be Giants, and Duran Duran.
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They'll be in town September 29th. We will be giving you a chance to win tickets when that gets a little bit closer. Excited to see. They might be Giants coming to town. Get Down is their latest. You heard Duran Duran right before it. Them and their perfectly coiffed hair. I am wrapping up my portion of this Thursday. I'll be back tomorrow. Hopefully you will be as well. John Hart in After Three, taking very good care of you. And I leave you today with Electric Feel. It's MGMT on 90.9 The

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0: Beck Vandal and Vertical Worlds on the bridge. How about some Liz Phair? We'll do some Sylvanesso as well. Mavis Staples coming up in the next few minutes here on the bridge. Lots of great shows for you over the next few days if you haven't had a chance to check the calendar tonight. Legendary Herbie Hancock over at the Kauffman Center on Friday. It is ESG at Lemonade Park. Saturday, the Independence Roots Music Festival. Also, Stray Cats at the Uptown. And a couple of shows at Knuckleheads, Channing Wilson on one side of the street, Nace Brothers on the other. And then Wednesday of next week, it is Train with Bare Naked Ladies and Matt Nathanson at Morton Amphitheater. 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Doors at 6, music at 7, Carswell and Hope at the Boulevard Beer Hall. 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

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Kickoff at 7:45 with pregame at 7:30. 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

Neighbors Blues, Jack White on the bridge with more new music coming up. Another track from Little Wide Open, Kevin Morby's 100,000. Here from World Party in the next set as well. Well, we did have a new concert announcement late last night. Knuckleheads booked a show that's actually happening this month. So really quick turnaround. Zepparella are coming to Knuckleheads on Saturday, August 29th. And those tickets are on sale right now. If you're unfamiliar, Zepparella, an all-female Led Zeppelin tribute band. A couple of pre-sales active right now. We've got Classic Albums Live

0: The Eagles Hotel California performed note for note Saturday, February 6th at the Kauffman Center for the Performing Arts. 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

0: 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And if you haven't had a chance to check it out, John Gourley of Portugal the Man stopped by with Misty and had a nice visit with Chef Tio being the glue that brought this all together. 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John Gourley of Portugal the Man deciding to drop by the Bridge studios.
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0: Caroline Polachek, Sunset on the Bridge. Music coming up from Sharon Van Etten next few minutes. Casey Curran back in action on the road, taking on Houston Dash. 7:30 pregame, 7:45 kick this Saturday. 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

0: Music from Bob Moses with Julia Jacklin coming up. We'll throw in a little Meat Puppets and also play some Craig Finn out of the Old Steady for you here next few minutes on the bridge. A lot of shows coming to town, so we've got a lot of tickets to give away. And if you'd like to score some free ones, might as well get registered. Got a couple places where you can do it. The Bridge app, also bridge909.org. We've got a show coming up over at Morton on the 12th with Train, Bare Naked Ladies, Matt Nathanson. We've got tickets for that. Also at Morton, Rod Stewart with Richard Marx. Courtney Barnett's playing The Truman a week from Saturday. Empire of the Sun is coming up over at Morton Amphitheater. John Mulaney with Mike Birbiglia at Starlight, plus Mo at Knuckleheads. A lot of good shows. And again, you can register to win using the contest tab in the Bridge app or at bridge909.org. 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

0: Music from Ebb, and that's spelled with three B's, E-B-B-B. They're based out of London, actually a trio. Some really interesting stuff. That particular track is called Come Alive. New music for you here on The Bridge. Lots of good stuff coming up. We're going to hear from Guster. We'll do some Jungle, also some Public Image Limited coming up in the next few minutes. Don't forget, Sunday morning, it is Revival with Michael Acheson on Alternate History of Music, and he goes all over the place, sort of. It's like a hummingbird, just sort of like touching here, touching there, flitting around one musical genre to the next. It's going to be talking about 90s alternative, 80s pop, and also the Quiet Beatle. It's coming up this Sunday morning from 10 to noon. It is Michael Acheson's Revival here on The Bridge. Ooh. August 8th at the Uptown, Mammoth presents the Stray Cats.
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0: off here. 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
1: Based out of Atlanta, that is Driving and Crying. They've only been a band for like 35 years. That is some new music, Dead End Road, for you here on the Bridge. And yeah, they're going to be over at Knuckleheads a week from Saturday. If you're a fan, make sure and get that circled on your calendar. Some Robert Glasper coming up, also Lucy Dacus, De La Soul in the next few minutes here on the Bridge.
2: It's been almost a decade since World Cafe first met Devin Gilfillian. Originally from Philly, he moved to Nashville and caught our ear with his social consciousness, rootsy melodies, and soulful grooves. Gilfillian returns to the show for a mini concert playing songs from his new album called Time Will Tell. It's Devin Gilfillian on the next World Cafe.
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See Out Loud. That's Interpol on the Bridge with Ella Minas and Nick Leon. Some new music coming up. We'll do some local 909 from Danny McGaw coming up in the next few minutes as well. Well, Kansas City Current back in action on the road, taking on the Houston Dash coming up on Saturday. And it is a 7:30 pregame with a 7:45 kick, underwritten on the Bridge by Johnson County Public Library. 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

That's Baby Rose and Better on the Bridge. A lot of stuff going on. Got a call last night from Frank, wanted to let us know that he had just signed the contract. Ink wasn't dry, and they were putting the show up on the website for Zeparella coming to the club on Saturday, August 29th, which is a really quick turnaround. So I thought we'd get that word out to you. Zeparella, the all-female Led Zeppelin tribute band, have a couple of pre-sales that are active right now for shows at the Kauffman Center for the Performing Arts. Classic Albums Live is presenting the Eagles Hotel California Note for Note Saturday, February 6th. And celebrating Meatloaf, it's the 50th anniversary of Bat Out of Hell. It's called Bat 50. It is April 8th at the Kauffman Center. 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
1: 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I got

Rodrigo y Gabriela with Our Home. Back with new music here on The Bridge. Always love to hear from them. Talking Heads coming up. Snail Mail. We'll do some Arctic Monkeys for you.

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Jesse Wells and Won't You Come Out Tonight here on the Bridge. Jesse Wells just at the Uptown Theater. Sold that show last night. And man, it just feels like it's been a few weeks since we got like a new song from a completely unknown artist named Jesse Wells. And now selling out the Uptown, his just rapid rise has been phenomenal to watch. Got music coming up for you from Slow Pulp. We'll hear from Young the Giant, who were also just in town over at Starlight this past weekend. And of course, Sarah Bradshaw is

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